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0: 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And before that was my set recorded live at Brighton Beach House in the UK. Thanks for checking out the show this week. 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

radio show. I love this. Before this one, it was Stand Up. Audio Whore's bootleg. You're hearing Miss Lolita Holloway. And I've been speaking so much about it on this very radio show. This is the week ahead of Croatia. Grace Jones.

rounding out the decade. 10 years of defective Croatia come to an end. And trust me, it's stirring up all kinds of emotions. I want to play this one for you next. I don't believe we've shared it with you on the radio show previously. Sophie Lloyd released a single with Pauline Taylor on Classic Music Company a few years back. And with the package came this right here. The Balearic electric piano dub of Sophie Lloyd, Pauline Taylor and Angels.

told you it was special. Once again, Sophie Lloyd, Pauline Taylor, Angels for you right here on the Glitterbox Radio Show. Right, let's take the energy back up, get you into this one. Very shortly, we get you into a bit of a dance mix. 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This is Moon Boots and Sugar.

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Right, a few more to play you. This, Benita, and Time For A Change.

weekend at Tile Yard in King's Cross. Myself, my uncle Norman Jay. A good time special. Big shouts to everyone that came along. And as I always say, this one almost rounding out today's session. Time for one more today. Gene Khan, Was That All It Was? And I most certainly will be back on your radios next week as we enjoy some more wonderful music from Defected Croatia of years gone by.

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1: 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Music.

0: people, it's Metty and Georgie back again for your morning fix.
1: Hi, Georgie, you good?
0: I'm good. How are you, Metty?
1: I'm good. How's your travels?
0: Oh, it's very busy this morning. Very busy. I couldn't believe it.
1: I thought it was quite quiet, you know.
0: What? Maybe we're coming from opposite ends.
1: I think so.
0: Let us know if it was busy for you today, guys. We've got some good things coming up for you, so make sure you're tuning in and messaging us.
1: Don't forget that hotline number 07427 000944.

0: the music today, Georgie, is going to be a revamp of the 2 months of brand new house music that we've received. So the best of 2 months. So June and July's releases in 2 hours, basically.
1: Now, that sounds exciting. Craig said we started off with a banger and it's his favourite song. So we must be doing something right this early.
0: I'm sure he's going to like the next one. Next one going out to you, Craig. Have a great morning.

0: guys, we've got some good questions for you today. But what we want to know first is what puts you in a good mood? What really makes you feel your best? Let us know on 07 427 000 944.
1: I bet you can't guess what puts me in a good mood. I'm going to let you know after the next tune.
0: It's quite hard, guys.

0: people, chuck it in the message.
1: Look over there. No, don't stare. Just look quick. She's been picking songs like she knows this place better than we do. I swear, man, I think I like her.

0: Good morning, Auntie Nicola. Hope you're feeling okay after that amazing party we had on Saturday. Metty, it was brilliant. You had to have been
1: there. Was she dancing again?
0: She was dancing all night long. She even got me dancing all night
1: long.
0: She
1: don't stop that one.
0: She don't stop
1: ever. Good on you.
0: We had the best time. Love you lots, Nicola.

0: Matty, I just got well excited then, thinking someone said that we're their favourites. But it's just my mum.
1: Oh, is it?
0: It's just my mum. You know what? I'd rather be her favourite.
1: I'd love my mum to text right now and say I was her favourite.
0: Yeah, well, thanks, mum.
1: That'd be great.
0: Let us know if we are your favourites, everyone, because it can't just be my mum.
1: It must be just our mums, Georgie.
0: Always, always.

0: guys, we've got something extra special for you today, guys. At 7:30, we have our Cockney Corner, but today we've got a twist, Matty.
1: Well, what is the twist? The prize, is it?
0: There's a prize involved today, guys. So make sure you're brushing up on your best Cockney because you might be in a chance to win some boat tickets. Matty, would you like to tell them more?
1: I've got 2 tickets for a drum and bass event, 2 tickets for a house event, and 4 tickets for just a family to have a trip up and down the Thames. So the winner can pick.
0: Now, that sounds amazing. So make sure you give us your best Cockney and you might be in a chance of winning these amazing tickets. You get a choice of either one, so don't worry if one of them's not your style.
1: That's coming up, 7:30, Cockney Corner.
0: Keep listening.

0: We've got a shout out for me, Mum and Bobby and Metty from Lee, Tony and the Eldridge family. We've got some fellow Eldridges in the house.
1: Of course you have. Big
0: you
1: up
0: have.
1: The Eldridge.
0: Big up the Eldridges.
1: That's a Tony. Big love you too.
0: Did you know that Dad always used to tell me that if you are an Eldridge in London, you are 100% related. You might not know it, but that's what he always used to say.
1: Unless they owe someone money, then you're not related.
0: No. If you owe someone money, don't come to me.

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Keep listening.

0: always tuning in, our very loyal listener. We've got your name and your number so we can give that to our Bible.
1: Woohoo! Yes, Charlotte's in the Bible. First one in, eh?
0: Charlotte was quite good at Cockney Corner last week, so you might be in a chance of winning our giveaway.
1: So let me quickly tell you how Cockney Corner works. Well, all you got to do is use two Cockney phrases in a sentence and send it into the studio. And the number for the studio is
0: 07427 000 944. Get that Cockney coming in. Also, Metty, it's Charlotte's wedding anniversary today. Big congratulations. Really?
1: How many years, Charlotte?
0: Yeah. Oh, well, we're sending lots of love here from Select.
1: And we'll send the next tune out to you and Metsman.

0: did you get married in 2007? Because that's how old I am. 19 whole years of marriage.
1: 19 years, eh?
0: 19 years.
1: You get less for double murder.
0: Oh, my days. You do. Bloody hell. Charlotte, that's amazing. Well, congratulations.
1: Well done, you two. Congratulations. Only joking.

0: Make sure you're sending us what puts you in a good mood as well. We'd love to hear.
1: Yeah, I bet you it's nothing like mine,
0: it's
1: eh?
0: It's nothing like yours, is it?
1: You say that, Georgie. I'm sure there's loads of people out there watching.
0: There probably is.
1: Watching their tomatoes for the first one to ripen. And I've done like, I don't know, 50 quid, 60 quid.
0: On tomatoes?
1: Well, planting them and all that rubbish.
0: Oh, my gosh.
1: And like, I'm picking one at a time and like going over them. I'm like, oh, I'm over
0: the moon. Your bruschetta must be the best bruschetta for £60.
1: It's quite small at the moment.
0: Oh,
1: it's quite small.

0: every time.
1: I was going to say, I hope that's nothing to do with it, really.
0: No, I think maybe that's just us.
1: If you practice,
0: if you're ill, let us know.
1: If you're ill, let us know. And get well soon, basically.
0: Yeah, get well soon.

0: morning, London Cabby Lee. Thank you for your lovely message. We hope you're having a lovely morning. Guys, you've got 5 minutes till Cockney Corner, so make sure you're preparing your best Cockney slang.
1: Has Lee got in the Bible?
0: Lee, would you like to be in the Bible? We'll add you.
1: Don't forget, get into the Bible today. Let us know your nickname or your real name, and we'll chuck it onto your card here. So, so when we do a shout, we don't have to mention numbers.
0: Exactly that.

0: dancing, doing your keep fits, she's like, I do Pilates.
1: I do Pilates.
0: That's your own business.
1: Yeah, good point. Oh, I do dance though.
0: I know you do.
1: I do dance, so I do keep fit in that way.
0: You've got to dance in the studio non-stop.
1: Non-stop.
0: Dad dancing is okay.
1: Oh, all right, I guess.
0: All right, don't worry. Georgie, after this one, we go into the Cockney Corner, yeah?
1: Oh, of course. Make sure you're preparing your Cockney slang, guys. We want to hear it.
0: Cockney Corner coming up.

0: Cockney Corner. The rules are, you must send us a sentence or two of your best Cockney slang in order to be in a chance to win some tickets. Would you like to explain, Messi?
1: Well, I think you've done a really good job. So make up a sentence with two Cockney words in your sentence. Send them into the studio number, which is 07427 000944, and you could wear the Cockney crown today.
0: You could wear the Cockney crown. And what does the Cockney crown win?

0: tunes are banging today, Metty.
1: It's a recap on the last 2 months. I think there was some good music out then.
0: The Amy Winehouse one was 10 out of 10. I need some more Amy Winehouse on here.
1: Yeah, that is good, I must say.
0: Anyone else agree? Make sure you're sending us a message at 07427 000 944. We'd love to hear what you think.

0: Goodness. Big shout out to Robbie the Geordie Geezer.
1: Good morning, Robbie the Geezer. We hope you're enjoying the show today. Let us know what you're thinking. And don't forget to send in your best Cockney slang. We'd love to hear it for your chance to win boat tickets.
0: That's exactly what I'm on about. Look, Robbie the Geordie Geezer. When I see that, I know exactly who
1: exactly,
0: it is.
1: Exactly. That's what we want to see.
0: Much better than shouting out 649.
1: Or, like you said earlier, 67.
0: Yep, anything. So let us know what your nickname is and we'll chuck you in the bio.

0: the Bromley Badger. Now, that is some brilliant Cockney slang, if I do say so myself. Metty, what do you think of that one?
1: That's what we're talking about right here.
0: That is brilliant. Well, keep them coming in. You've got 40 minutes now?
1: Near enough an hour, I'd say.
0: Yeah, near enough an hour to send in your best Cockney slang at 07427 000 944. Remember, guys, you're in for a chance to win some boat tickets this Saturday. Don't miss out. Make sure you're sending in your Cockney slang.

0: Good morning, John from Sickup. That's very local Sickup for me.
1: Oi, oi. Yes, this is one of our oldest listeners. Not like is old it? As in he's old, not but up. He's been locked into our shows for absolutely years.
0: Well, that is what we
1: big
0: love
1: up John
0: to
1: in Sidcup.
0: Hear.
1: Big love.
0: Keep listening. And remember, send your Cockney slang in.

0: me, Georgie.
1: Oh, I've seen a lot of weird things.
0: Really?
1: Maybe my brother.
0: Oh, yeah?
1: He's the weirdest thing
0: I've seen. That's what happens when you have a 16-year-old as a brother.
1: Yeah, he's the weirdest thing I've seen.
0: I went to get petrol now in Deptford. There was

0: worry the Bromley Badger if you can't rave anymore. 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
1: That's it. Just let us know. If he's a winner, we'll send them the tickets. Don't worry.
0: Don't you worry, guys. Keep them Cockney slangs coming in. We'd love to hear.

0: want you to send more of your Cockney slang in. We're loving seeing all your messages. Also, Matty, we also want to hear, what makes your day the best?
1: You heard mine. I'm just a tomato kind of man.
0: We've heard Matty's, so we'd love to hear yours. Make sure you're sending them in on 07 427 000 944. We'd love to hear what gets you in a good mood.

0: from Alpington. No, yours was just perfect. Wow, Metty, that is a really a
1: read it out to me. Read it out to me. Let's have a look.
0: Oh my goodness,
1: it's a big one, that one.
0: That is a lot. Should we read the whole thing out or just some highlights?
1: No, I think the highlights are good.
0: Yeah? I love, would you Adam and Eve it? My treacle tart, Mets man and I, 19 donkey's ears. You're having a bubble bath. You definitely used his loaf. Taking me as his trouble and strife.
1: They're too good, these two, aren't they?
0: That, Charlotte.
1: You belong in the 19th century, Charlotte.
0: That is amazing. Let us know if you can.

Good morning, Steve and Andrew. Starting his day off with Select Radio. Now that is the best way to start your day. Let us know what you're up to today and make sure you're getting in your Cockney slang in order to win some boat party tickets. We love hearing from you guys. Keep those messages coming.

0: Guys, now the kids are at school, it's a perfect time for you to enter our competition, Cockney Corner, especially if you are struggling to know what to do this Saturday, because if you win the competition, which you've got half an hour left to enter, you could be in for a chance to win boat party tickets. And again, don't worry if you're not a partier, because we have a family ticket which you can see all the sights of London this Saturday. Keep your Cockney Corner entries coming in now.
1: That number to get you through, 07427 000944. Also to get into the Bible, yep, get your name in the Bible.

0: guys, let us know if you're listening today on your way to work, if you're driving. Now, Matty, do you like the yellow car game?
1: I am so bad at the yellow car game. I'm so good at it, should I say. I end up getting quite violent in the car.
0: Oh, my goodness. Yeah. Violent?
1: Yeah, I'm one of them slappers. Proper start slapping your legs, your arms.
0: No.
1: Yellow car, no returns.
0: It's got to be a punch, though. It's got to be like a nudge.
1: I hope not.
0: Oh, well, I think Matty's playing by his own rules here.
1: Let us know who plays yellow car.
0: Yeah, we want to know, and how many yellow cars have you seen today? Because I saw an unusual amount today.
1: Listen, there's a road across the road from Terry's house where there's about six of them. It turns turns into a frenzy.
0: No, oh my goodness.
1: Yeah, it's like there's a wasp in the car.
0: It's like a ninja fight.
1: It is.
0: Oh my goodness.
1: Let us know if you do yellow car, 07427 000944, or let us know your in-car games.
0: We'd love to hear what you guys play on the way to work.

0: Charlotte, what a great game. I Spy, that is such a classic. Matty, what do you think about that one?
1: Nah, I like yellow card because I can slap people next to me.
0: So clearly we found out that Matty's just violent.
1: I am. But no. not really, but like in
0: not
1: yellow
0: really.
1: Car terms.
0: All right, we'll let you off.
1: Do you know who taught me this game?
0: Who?
1: My 12-year-old daughter, Layla.
0: Oh my goodness, Layla, what are you thinking?
1: On the first day, I had one left leg that was red from her slapping me. So that's how I've learnt how to play.
0: Oh my goodness, little Layla.
1: Maybe I should, I don't know, relearn the game.
0: I can't believe that from her.
1: Yeah, let us know. Let us know what other games you are up to, or are you all boring, just getting to work, not playing no games? That's rubbish.
0: Well, I do want to hear some games because I get pretty bored in the car, so we need some inspiration. And I'm driving down to Cornwall soon.
1: Yeah, let us know. Anything other than yellow car. Or if you see a yellow car, take a picture, send it in, and I'll give Georgie a quick slap.
0: Oh, please send us your picture so I can slap Matty first.
1: Yeah, whoever sees it, Georgie, that's the one.
0: That is the one.

0: Now, Mum has just reminded me of the best car game that we used to play.
1: Go on, go on.
0: Well, it's what Dad used to teach me. When we was in the car with him, we used to play Beat the Granny.
1: Beep the Granny?
0: Yeah. We don't actually beep grannies, sometimes if they're on the road. But basically, if you see someone...
1: Beep the Granny?
0: Yeah. You just, if you see someone walking past, you beep them, you shout, you wave. Or sometimes, when we was a bit courageous, we'd shout random names and hope it was their name. So we was just shouting at some random lady, Sarah! Sarah!
1: Laura!
0: Yeah, exactly. We didn't even know if that was their name. But that, I think that is 10 out of 10 car game.

0: boys, when they were young, we used to play hot poo picker.
1: Hot poo picker? Mate, yeah, you're so going to have to explain that one for
0: listen,
1: me.
0: Listen, it's really a good one, yeah? So you're driving down the road, you see someone with a dog that's just fouled on the floor. They're just about to pick it up, yeah?
1: Yeah.
0: You wind down your windows and you shout, hot poo picker.
1: Oh, my goodness. Metty, you know what? I'm loving it.
0: Don't do it. If you're having breakfast, I'm so sorry.
1: Isn't it? Oh.

0: We've got the A to Z signpost game, where you find the letters in alphabetical order and the other person has to go Z to A. Good for long distances. You know what? I'm liking the sound of that, actually.
1: Hmm.
0: I think it's quite wordy, but...
1: I'm still looking for...

0: massive shout out to the newlyweds.
1: Who's
0: Little B and Big Al.
1: They've got married?
0: Yeah.
1: What, today?
0: Oh, not today, the other day.
1: Well, congratulations.
0: Congratulations, Big Al. We love you, Big Al.
1: Massive shout out. Next song to them then.
0: Yep, can you say a massive song to Big Al?
1: Big Al.

0: ended up being a great set.
1: I can't believe it. The whole time I've just been boogieing.
0: And me.
1: It's been amazing. Let us know what you're thinking of the music today on 07427 000 959.

0: Charlotte has given us one of the cruelest car games I've ever heard.
1: What, worse than Yellow Car?
0: Worse.
1: Okay.
0: This one requires you to call out the car, Oi, Dreamboat. When the person
2: not
0: turns
2: you,
0: around,
2: shipwreck.
0: You say, not you, Shipwreck.
1: That's a good one. That's an old school one,
0: is
1: that
0: it? I've never heard of it.
1: You do that nowadays, you get nicked.
0: Oh, Charlotte, that is cruel, but you know what? I love it.
1: Don't do it.
0: No, we want to see those yellow car pictures. Send them in on 07 427 0094.

0: you know what I really want to do for my auntie and her friend?
1: Go on, tell me.
0: I want to do a cocktail night for them.
1: Cocktail night?
0: Yeah, I've had these really nice glasses.
1: Okay.
0: They're so nice. They're like a martini glass with leopard print on them. Now that is right up my street.
1: Are you good at cocktails?
0: I'm very good at cocktails.
1: I'm more of a mocktail person.
0: Really?
1: Yeah, without the alcohol. You can chuck everything else in there.
0: Oh, yeah, I can do them as well, though.
1: Yeah, I like them ones.
0: What's your favourite?
1: Mocktail.
0: Yeah, but what one?
1: Mojito. Without the mo.
0: Oh, yeah, I can take the alcohol out.
1: Put the moo in there.
0: I'll have to bring one in for you, eh?
1: Yeah, why not? We'll try that one day.
0: Oh, well, let us know what your favourite cocktails are, because I love them. And let us know if you fancy a cocktail night, because who doesn't want one of them? Let us know on 07427 000 94.

0: think my two games are the best two games ever? I know they might be a bit old school and a bit, bit rude, maybe. Like, if I shouted out, hot poo Picard to you, would you be offended?
1: No, I wouldn't.
0: You'd be okay with it?
1: I'd be okay with it.
0: There you go, that's
2: personally,
0: sweet.
2: Personally, I think Bid the Granny is the best.
0: Bid the Granny is good.
2: Bid the Granny is top tier.
0: Will they ever hear? You never know.
2: You never know.
0: We've got a dog called Ron. He's deaf. And he just don't stop barking. He's 15.
2: Oh, bless him.
0: Yeah, he's doing well. He's good. He has a good life. Don't worry.
2: Oh, that is so cute.
0: He is. He is very cute.
2: I've got a little dog, but she just sleeps.
0: Oh, really?
2: Sleeps, yeah.
0: Good.
2: She has her funny off hours, but
0: let us know about your pets out there. If you've got a favourite pet or any pet,

0: Charlotte says her favourite cocktail is a tequila sunrise. I do like them. It's quite nice. It's very sweet.
1: Sound like alcoholics this time in the morning.
0: It's not even 9 o'clock yet. It's 8:30.
1: Lucky the kids are off school.
0: It's 5 o'clock somewhere. Eh? It's 5 o'clock somewhere.
1: And it's true. Well done. 5 o'clock somewhere. Exactly. In the afternoon somewhere.
0: Exactly. But you know what? I prefer making them than drinking them. I love like making them all cute.
1: You're my kind of friend. I'll take you anywhere then. Make them and I drink them.
0: Exactly that. That's what a lot of people say to me. Well, keep these coming.

0: shout out to Louise at the front deck. And she's an NHS worker. She's got Select Radio on in the waiting room. Wow, I hope we're brightening your days today, guys. Thank you so much for listening to us. We're loving it.
1: Big up all the emergency services locked in, locked on.
0: Big up. We've got another shout out for Louisa, who works in Queen Elizabeth. She's got us on her ward. So I hope you guys are enjoying us today. We love it. We've got some great tunes today, haven't we?
1: Yes, we have. Next one going out to everyone in hospital right now.
0: All of our NHS staff, we love you all. Thank you so much for locking on.

0: Guys, if you want to see Matty's dad dancing, just like I'm seeing right now, make sure you come to the Select Rewind Boat Party, including Abby T, Alexis Lloyd, Aruna, Daryl Lee, Joe Bonner, Mark Love, Mira and Ruby. That is on Saturday the 29th of August, boarding at Greenwich Pier, 7pm till 11pm. And don't forget about the after party, Matty.
1: Yeah, after party at the world famous Ministry of Sound.
0: Wow.
1: On the same night, if you get a ticket for the boat, you get a ticket for Ministry.
0: Even better, double headed there.
1: Don't forget, catch me and Georgie on the boat and in the club.
0: Yeah, if you want to see some dad dancing from me, make sure we see you there.
1: I'm good, come on.

0: It is 8:30. It is time to announce our winners of the Cockney Corner.
1: The Cockney Crown.
0: Who's
1: the queen or the king?
0: Who is the queen or the king? Matty, would you like to do the honours?
1: Well, we've had a look at the board.
0: We have had a look at the board.
1: And we've got a winner and a runner-up. You do the winner, I do the runner-up.
0: Of course. We have the runner-up here for you.
1: Okay, the runner-up is Charlotte.
0: From Orpington.
1: Charlotte, you've done amazing once again. You are the runner-up. You can pick any one of those three prizes. So, family of four up and down the river all day. That's on us.
0: Yeah.
1: Or two people to a drum and bass or a house boat party. Just let us know.
0: You pick, Charlotte. Well done.
1: Who's the winner?
0: Well, our Cockney Crown is the Bromley Badger. Now, we can't read out what you've said, but you know what?
1: It was good, bloody brilliant. Yeah.
0: Well done, the Bromley Badger. Amazing work, guys.
1: Out to everyone that's getting their names in the Bible as well. If you want your name in the phone book here at Select, just send us a message with your name that you'd like to be called. 07427 000944.
0: Well done, guys. We hope you enjoyed the Cockney Corner.
1: Send us some details or we'll take your number and get in touch after the show.
0: Of course.
1: Thank you.

0: big shout out to Alan, Charlie and Joe in a very warm garage today, thanks. Oh, see, we don't know how hot it is out there because this aircon is lovely.
1: It's lovely, isn't it? Should we do another 4 hours or something?
0: Oh, I think so. I don't think I can deal with the heat.
1: Do you know what? We should come in on Wednesday when it's really hot and just gate crash the studio.
0: Oh my God, yes, please. Even if we just sit there.
1: Get out the way. Exactly. Oh yeah, that's a good idea.
0: Just sit there with the aircon. Right.

0: Mitty, I've got to tell you about Louise's cattery. Louisa from the NHS.
1: Yeah.
0: Oh my God, her family's cattery. I've seen nothing like it in my life.
1: I've got two kittens.
0: Have you got kittens?
1: Yes.
0: Well, you should take them to this cattery. Honestly, it's like a hotel.
1: Do you want to know the kittens' names?
0: I do.
1: Monkey and Rabbit.
0: Monkey and Rabbit?
1: Yes.
0: Well, who named them then?
1: I did, of course.
0: What made you pick that?
1: Well, it's a long story.
0: It's a long story.
1: All right, but one's called Monkey and one's called Rabbit.
0: Well, I think that they would enjoy this cattery. My cat stayed there for a week. Oh my God, he's living the life of luxury.
1: He won't come back.
0: I don't think he did. I nearly cried when I found out that it was booked up for when we're going to Cornwall. Oh my gosh, my heart couldn't take it.
1: So did Jinx, most probably.
0: I think Jinxy as well. I don't think he wants to go anywhere else. I think he prefers it to his house. Keep listening, guys.

0: I don't, unfortunately. But Charlotte, I wish
1: I did. Charlotte, we're coming round on Wednesday.
0: Yeah, we'll be there. Is that all right, Charlotte?
1: We'll do poolside DJ for you. You can relax.
0: We'll
1: do the mixing.
0: But we'll do it from inside the pool.
1: Maybe some of your cocktails are coming handy.
0: Oh, yeah, Charlotte, if you want some of my cocktails, we'll be there.
1: All the listeners are like, what's happening? Has Charlotte got a paddling pool? No, she's got
0: she's
1: a lovely,
0: got a real pool.
1: Beautiful pool.
0: That is so rare for England.
1: We're so your best mate.
0: Oh, we're so your best mates now, Charlotte. Please, we'll see you there.

0: Good morning, Dean Rue. We haven't got no sandwiches for you to steal today, but thanks for listening. Keep tuning in. Big love to you.
1: Don't forget, catch him next week, straight after us.
0: Yeah, catch him next week, guys.

0: love to you guys.
1: Did you miss the sandwiches this morning?
2: No, I didn't.
1: Well, I come in with sandwiches, banana drinks.
2: You do.
1: Yeah, this morning there was just a bounty.
2: I can't really eat in the morning, so.
1: No?
2: But I like the banana. That's a nice touch.
1: If ever you want to bring some food in, I can eat in the mornings.
2: I nearly bought some donuts in today, but I thought they're a bit sour.
1: Yeah.
2: Yeah, well, I'll have to think of something next week, won't I?
1: Coming in.

0: are the saddest part of the week. But you know what? We've had a brilliant show today. Some amazing tunes. Let us know what you thought about it.
1: That was good, weren't it?
0: It was really good.
1: I enjoyed it.
0: I know. Some banging music today.
1: Just not enough yellow cars. I would have liked to have given you a slap today, but unfortunately, we missed out on

0: A big shout out to Curly back again. Curly, this is why you got to join every week.
1: Curly, what happened? We missed you.
0: We missed you this week.
1: Hey, I bought some lovely hair gel for him as well today.
0: Oh, brilliant. Well, Curly,
1: next week maybe.
0: Last week, you know what you won? You won our hearts, and that's what's most important, isn't it?
1: Yeah, nothing for you today.
0: Well, big love. Thanks for listening.
1: Big love.

0: huge shout out to Auntie Sheila. Happy birthday today. I hope you have the best day. We'll give you a call later.
1: Happy birthday, Auntie.
0: Guys, it's last time to get your shout outs in. Keep them coming. If there's anything you want us to say, let us know.

0: plans for the rest of the day?
1: Plans for the rest of the day?
0: Mm-hmm.
1: You know you're going to laugh.
0: I'm going to laugh.
1: I'm going to go and check my tomatoes.
0: Oh, my goodness. Not these tomatoes again.
1: No, I'll be going down to the river, of course, to check out some boats, do some boat work.
0: Yeah, that's what we like to see.
1: But like I said, my passion is just seeing these tomatoes ripen. I'm never going to eat any of them. There's like 20,000 kilos coming.
0: I'll have some. I love
1: do you know what?
0: That
1: you're going to get some tomatoes for that.
0: Oh, brilliant. That's what I like to hear.
1: I've even got blue tomatoes or dark black, they look.
0: Oh,
1: they're a different kind of species. They're amazing.
0: Oh, well,
1: everyone's like, go away, bore off.
0: No, we love a bit of tomato.
1: Like, don't forget the select boat party, you guys. Don't forget that. That's going to be absolutely heaving. And of course, Ministry of Sound, that's both on the 29th of August. Loads of details up about the lineup and everything
0: exactly.
1: else on that.
0: And remember, we'll both be there, so come and say hi to us.
1: Yep, come and introduce yourself. We'd

0: You know what I can't wait for?
1: Breakfast.
0: Oh, no, no. A nap on George's sofa.
1: Oh, yeah?
0: His sofa. Oh, my goodness.
1: Is it good?
0: I've never felt anything like it.
1: It's just because it's George's. That's what it is.
0: No, no. Honestly.
1: Yeah, if it was anyone else's sofa, it'd be rubbish.
0: No, honestly, if you sat on this sofa, you'd fall asleep in an instant.
1: Oh, yeah?
0: It's like a massive, massive cloud.
1: Be careful, because I fall asleep in an instant anywhere.
0: Oh, see, I don't. But this sofa, I'm sure there's a curse on it.
1: I'm like a cat. I just curl up and I'm gone.
0: I'm sure I could sleep on it all day, every day. Honestly. So that's what I'm looking forward to. Let us know what you're looking forward to, guys, on 07427 000 944.

0: you enjoyed it as much as we did.
1: Oh, we've had a great time today, haven't we?
0: Oh, my goodness. I'm so tired. I could lay down and, you know, have a 20-minute nap.
1: I feel I've got quite a bit of energy. Like, the tunes, they're really pumping me.
0: Well, you weren't dancing as much as me. That's why.
1: Oh, I'm internally dancing. Don't you worry me.
0: That's a good one.
1: Because I just can't beat your moves. That's why.
0: I'm internally doing the house cleaning.
1: I do that quite often.
0: Do you like that one?
1: I internally
0: That's a good one.
1: Yeah, I think about doing the house cleaning.
0: I like that one as well.
1: Full stop.
0: I do think about these things. Let us know if you think about house cleaning or not. Don't forget, Metty and Georgie back here next week.
1: Every Tuesday, 7 till 9.
0: Yep. Yeah.

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0: house music at its finest all day and into the night. 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

one of those tunes that I never get bored of. What if we broke down in our shell? Dennis Ferrer with Mind Your Step here on Select. Would it be fair? I just asked what you're up to, how your morning is going so far. We had a WhatsApp from Mark.

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I've got brand new music coming up for you on today's show. My beat of the week. And of course, let's not forget Blast from the Past, which is me playing you three throwback tracks. But first things first, let's get into Say My Name up next here on Select.

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track is called Coloration from Glen Underground. This track actually came out on Peace Frog Records, a label that really helped define Deep House throughout the 90s. And I feel like you're going to understand why this is my first selection. It's up next here on Select.

But you know what? As soon as I listen to it, I really don't feel like this track has aged at all. Definitely a tune I like to pull out in my sets. Now the next tune we're about to get into is for my garage heads. Come to the front, come to the front. Because if you listen to my show, you'll hear me say that I was 100% a garage girl before I even got into house music.

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Used to play it on the Citroen PDF turntables. Never hear this tune played out. To be honest, I have never heard this tune on a night out.

big shout out to Louise and Pals in London W9, who said they're enjoying the show.

fundamentally funky. I was just having a cheeky scroll, as you do. And I just saw that we've got another heat wave coming. Which then I had to check the weather app. And tomorrow is 32 degrees. Which, I'll be honest with you, I'm 50-50 about another heat wave. Not because I don't love the sun,

everything is better in the sunshine. And you know what else is better? More brand new music. This one is from GW Harrison and it's called Look Into My Eyes. Up next here on Select.

must have done my cardio for the day, eh? 33 minutes past 12 on a Tuesday afternoon. It's your girl, Billie Jean, taking you through to 1 p.m. I hope you've enjoyed.

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A big shout out to Alex, who WhatsApped in saying, so late, so busy, sorry. Hey, hey, Alex, it's better late than never. I've still got two more tracks to play for you before the show is finished. Up next is When You Groove here on

hope you enjoyed the show. And I'm wishing you an incredible week ahead. You can catch me here, same time, same place, every other Tuesday. I shall see you soon.

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0: house music at its finest all day and into the night. 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

afternoon, everyone. Thanks so much for tuning in. You're with me, Alan Harrison. And then Jay Friction, taking you through from 5 till 7 here on Select. For the Underground Solution.

going to try and keep with the vibe that's going on at the moment out there with the weather. It's feeling hot. It's feeling sticky. It's feeling tropical. We're kicking off this one, taking things nice and easy. Nothing too hot. This is Luke, Masters at Work, the African Mix.

going to say hi to DJ Weeksy in the car on his way home. Nice to have you tuned in, mate. Track before this one was, of course, the Georgia Smith and the Real People's Soulful Edit. Little booty that was flying around about 2 years ago. This is At Jazz. Love you, day one. As I said at the top of the hour, I'm going for a tropical vibe today. Trying to keep with the kind of weather we're shifting into in this country. Hopefully this will help you enjoy it. Easing you through drive time. Bring you up to Jay Friction on at 6. And then, of course, the amazing Daryl Lee at 7 here on Select Radio. You're with me, Alan Harrison. This is the Underground Solution.

there. Going out especially to Laura from the cabin crew. This whole mix actually dedicated to everyone who came to the cabin club down on Saturday for an amazing tropical party. Huge, huge thank you to Michaela and to Alan for hosting us for the evening until the early hours of the morning.

So we should probably take the time to mention the people that I did miss on Saturday, those who couldn't make it along to the Cabin Club. Special mention to Remzi and Sarah, hopefully tuned in on the beach out there in Cyprus. Hope you're having a lovely time. Hope it's not as hot as it is here. So you got the sea. Also to Rob, to Helen, and sadly to Nick, who couldn't make it down to DJ at the very last minute. Gutted I didn't get to meet you, mate. Well, I'll hopefully see you at the next one. And of course, all the lovely people that were there, including Jay Friction, the Hot House Honey, Darren, Kerry, Andy, Michelle, Laura and Barry, as I mentioned before, to Mark, Anita, Steve. I'm trying to make sure I don't miss anyone else. Oh, and my wife, Claire.

the weekend. Two huge events we've got coming up in association with Select. 29th of August, we've got the boat party featuring Abby T, Alexis Lloyd, of course Aruna and Daryl Lee, Joe Bonner, Mark Love and Mira and Ruby. 7 till 11, boarding at Greenwich Pier. 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

come up with a prize now, aren't I? Hothouse Honey. Nailed that one on the head. Of course, Tom Brown, Chunk Funky for Jamaica. Love it when someone uses a sample, just something you're not expecting with it. That's great.

things I didn't expect. Didn't expect to meet a new Select Radio DJ on Saturday night in the shape of Andy, he of London Rhythm, graced the decks of the Cabin Club. Really nice to meet you, mate. 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

Thank you, Alan, for those last, for the last hour. That was lovely. You got myself, Jay Friction, going to be taking you up till 7 o'clock. A big hello to the Hot House, honey.

That last track was called Youngblood by Claude Von Stroke. That was a brilliant remix by Rodriguez Jr. Another one of my favourite producers right now, Jimpster.

You're listening to the Underground Solution Show with myself, Jay Friction, taking you through till 7. Don't forget, we're here every single Tuesday, 5 till 7. Want to say a massive hello to the hosts of the party on Saturday, to Alan and Michaela. Thank you guys for your hospitality. It's great to see everyone there. Big shout to everyone who was in attendance.

If you're local, this Saturday, starting at 3 and through to midnight, there's a brilliant party in Croydon, in the Cricketers. It's called Pass It On. Big thanks to Tommy Mack for organising it. DJs on the day will be myself, along with China, Connor Benson, Ian Perry, Jubsy, and Tommy Mack, the man himself. It's only £10. So get yourself down there,

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It's called Other Side. 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

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Tune in next Tuesday at 5 for the Underground Solution Show with myself, Jay Friction, and Alan Harrison, a.k.a. Mr. Roy. Handing you over at 7 after the ads to the one and only Daryl Lee. Big thanks to everyone who messaged in and all you silent listeners out there.

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0: all day and into the night. 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

0: little special guest in here today. We've got Ange. How you doing, Ange? You good?
1: I'm good, Daryl. Cheers.
0: How you feeling? This your first kind of day in the studio today. You're going to be doing a new show. 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How you feeling?
1: Yeah, that's right, Daryl. I'll be joining Select and going on 11 till 1 a.m. bi-weekly on a Thursday. Loads of underground, load of house. It's called Housed Up Front, the show. Looking forward to it, mate.
0: Nice. And what kind of flavours can we expect from your Thursday show?
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0: Nice, just that we like it. And if people want to kind of contact you and they want to know where to find you on the socials, where can they go to?
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0: Anyway.
1: It's all the same.
0: It's
1: and music, let's go.
0: And music on all the socials. Make sure you go and check him out. On a Thursday, yeah?
1: On a Thursday, 11 p.m, 1 a.m, bi-weekly, starting next week.
0: You need to check that show out. It's going to be awesome, as always. How are you finding the environment here at Select?
1: I'm loving the studio. Absolutely loving the studio.
0: It's like a fridge in here.
1: Oh, it's cool, mate. It's cool.
0: Sorry to the listeners out there. It's just like roasting and sweating at
1: the
0: moment. Sorry, it is like a fridge in here. It is absolutely beautiful. That's why we are Select Radio, because we are number one. We are the best at what we do. Simple as that. So make sure you check out Ange's show next week, Thursday. You need to do that and just check out his show socials one more time. Just let everyone know when your show is.
1: Next Thursday, 11 p.m. till 1 a.m.
0: Nice. Go and check it out.
1: Laters.
0: Nice. Just stay here. We got another hour and 15 minutes left of Tunes Den at Select, and crank up the radio. As always, we're going to get straight into the mix right now.

doing you good. We're flying through the show today, almost 8:15. Let's get some more messages in. 07427 000944 on the text or the WhatsApp. This one underneath me from Torum. Who can dance? Let me know if you can. Let's get connected on the social.

0: got Mr. Sam Jeffries in the studio. How you doing, Sam? You good?
1: Very good, mate. Yourself?
0: Not too bad, brother. Not too bad. Mics are a bit loud there.
1: Oh, I know. I turn mine up. I'm deaf.
0: You are deaf.
1: Yeah, very deaf.
0: How you been? You good?
1: Very good, mate. Yeah, got a nice show planned tonight. We always do, don't we? But like, you know, when you're going through, you're like, oh yeah. Oh yeah, and then another one, then another one, another one. So it's like
0: you found loads that in little there. Gem, didn't you? You're like,
1: always.
0: Oh, I played that for ages.
1: Oh mate, I've got everything. So I've got breaks, tech, acid. I've got some of my own productions in there. Nice. Bit of Moody Minimal as well. Some unreleased. So yeah, complete plethora awaits.
0: Sounds good. What's the little saying you say? The music.
1: Oh, let the music do the talking. Oh, it will indeed.
0: I love that.
1: And it will sing.
0: Make sure you stay tuned for Mr. Sam Jeffries up after the short break from 9 p.m. He's always got the gems in the bag. Love his shows. Very, very good show. Very unique to Select Radio. I don't think there's another show like yours.
1: I'd like to say it. I think it's quite unique to UK radio in general, really.
0: Yeah, true.
1: I'm not scared of going to the old tunes. No. Do you know what I mean? In a good way.
0: Exactly that.
1: Old school underground digs.
0: Such a great show to tune into. So make sure you tune into Mr. Sam Jeffries after the break. It's always a good tune. Good show, shall I say. There's some

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3: 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Oh!

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It's what it's about, the family of one. It's our show we do together each and every single week.

it. He played this one at Tomorrowland. I mean, Ben UFO, do I need to say any more than that? The absolute don of them all, the mad Mandel professor, who's as cool as anything. He's a mastermind and a masterclass, and this is no different. The ID in question, Yo Speed Zamar. You're about to be blown away. The break's away. 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

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Angels, Keeper of the Dream, the Keeper Mix.

show. We've had that a lot recently. So much good music coming out at the moment. I really do feel like we're coming full circle away from the TikTok era, I'm going to call it. We've all yawned off the boring edits and we've welcomed in proper music once again. 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

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And that's just the after party if you're going for the boat, or maybe the main night if you're going through till the birds start tweeting at 6 a.m. For all that, the boat party too. Sailing down the sailing seas of the River Thames, Greenwich all the way into central London. It really can be a full whack. 7 p.m. That's when you could start. 6 a.m. That's when you can finish. 11 hours on the select party style. 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

and I was putting out loads of tracks from this year. They've sort of got slotted away and forgotten about. This is one of them. I do not know why. We have so many good tracks we play. It happens from time to time. And when we unearth them, oh, it feels golden. And that is now.

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Time to get it on. Sam Jeffries Select Radio. We are blasting through tonight.

by Tony. One word. Ouch. It really does do the damage from a man that seems like he's been around forever and a day. It's because he has. When you're a legend with legend status and you're here forever and a day, that's because you've wanted it. For the glory, the sounds of the plane and slave.

Junction 2 and it looked wicked. This one from the year 2009. Friday, Saturday, Sunday. The best for all in order. Unless it's a continuum at Fabric, of course.

0: unreleased heat. Made this one across the weekend, a common thing recently, isn't it? We never quite literally like to sound like a repeating record unless it's for good reason. And this is one of those moments to shout about. I gave a little preview of about 6 tracks from recent productions across the week ahead. Thanks for all your feedback as well, guys. Overall, everyone's been loving it, which is always brilliant to hear. Smiles all round. Here it is, one which you're yet to play in full on the show. It's moody, it's late night. It's a progression of the energy and the vibe we're on right now. So let's bring in the darkness. See if we can find the light. Up next, Sam Jeffries, Select Radio, Unreleased Heat from myself. It's Angel of Light.
1: The home of the underground.

sounded immense. Hope the same for yourselves, family. To go until we unfold into chapter number 2 tonight. Still so much to go, so many beats to dig. Not only over the next 10 minutes, but what follows in the form of the underground selection. Thereafter, a live mix from half 10.

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Saturday, Zydek, tape 11. We're about to go intentionally slightly over before we go into the underground selection, but this is a nice little segue nonetheless. We're doing it because they sound so good together. Still heavy, but nonetheless taking yet again another step deeper into the underground selection. And then after this one, we're going to get really minimal.

Fizzlenose. I agree, what a banger, he says. This is what we're talking about. We let the music do all the talking. We let the music dictate the journey. Sometimes we go off course, but it's always led by the sounds and the beauty they bring.

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That's the way we've concluded chapter one tonight, chapter one of three. We got so-

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We match the vibes through your speakers to the time of that clock. We're live with the mix from the first track. You all know that from listening, yet alone me telling you. The whole show's off the cuff in that sense. But from 10:30, that's where it gets very serious. By serious, I mean fun. We turn these places you're listening to tonight, whether it be your car, your bedroom, your living room, maybe you're out and about. 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

Exclusive DJ Q. Peekers on. Yummy, says Alex. Too right.

Listening to 10 Tech House. Groovy shuffles of the Minimal Beats themselves. The year 2007, Cosmic Sandwich, the producer in question. Scatter Realm. The Butter and Fishbeck remix. This is a serious one for all you ID diggers. Get your notepad and paper at the ready. Pen tipped, pencil sharpened. Get it scratched in tight. Sam Jeffries, Select Radio. Let's let the music do the talking. 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

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Up next, Benedict Frey, Fairy Tale, Sam Jeffries, Select Radio.

knows what I got.

1429. But you'll have that number in your head all night long now. The absolute monster that's miles deaf by year. Time for one more, then we're going into the mix. We love your messages here on the show. They always bring so many smiles. Alex Hitchin for the mix. Mix, mix, mix, he says. Bizzle, here we go, yeah boy. You all know what's about to go down, don't you? And we love that.

0: use that as a sign, though. It's time to get in the mix, isn't it? The world's telling us something here. So let's just get it on. That a moment ago that we just brought you was Damon Wild Intimacy, and I've already earmarked that for playing in the mix. What we've got underneath us is what we were going to start with anyway. I've got nothing else planned right now, though. So the fun begins. This really is going to be a wild one. And I'm just going to get on with it. Sam Jeffries, Select Radio. Oops, indeed, and away we go. Chapter 2 abruptly concluded, because all we wanted was Chapter 3 to begin. We're here and we're now. Live in the mix from our London studios to the world. All the way through to 11 o'clock tonight. Sam Jeffries, Select Radio. All four turntables on a workout. Every corner of the world we're in. Turn it up, lock it in. Let us know what you're feeling throughout the mix. Let's shape the journey together. 07427 000944 is the number to get us on. We're live in the mix. 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See it all on the other side.
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Our show together, having a blast. Best times as always. Thank you for all your messages across the last 30 while we have been live in the mix. Of course, the whole show for that.

0: See you there. I'm already itching for it. Until then, family, have an incredible week. Enjoy listening to our amazing music. And I'll see you next Tuesday.
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Music is what it's all about. I love it just like you love it. That's why you're here. I'm here because I love to play. You don't come, I can't play, and I love to play. So, we're not gonna make too many speeches because it's all about the music. You just heard a hardcore sequence of hot shot dubplates from down Jamaica way. Right about now, we're gonna start to change the pace and change the style. During the course of the night, we switch and we swap and we ride around the track together.

in a show is a stock culture donkey. 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

0: this episode. New music from Richard Duran, David Forbes, Vinny Vici with Space 92, and finally, the world premiere of Everlasting, my new single with Sasha. Hour number two, we're joined by Doppenberg and Ahmed Helmi for their Hellberg project. But we start the show with a 2000 classic, Solid Sessions Janeiro, reworked by BLR and Ruben.
1: Yes. Let's have a listen.
0: Let's have a listen. Are you ready?

0: played you the trending track of last week's show. My track with Adam Beyer, No Mercy, in the RT Project remix, and J-Tech's Ultramarine on Anjuna Beat. Tommy Van Buren on your radio in a studio full of amazing people. We're so blessed to have you guys here. And if you haven't already, please join the chat on Discord. 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It's for free. 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So much love in that community. Sending a big shout out to you guys. In just a month, I'm starting my State of Trance residency in the universe in Ibiza from Monday, the 7th of September until October 5th. 5 shows, 5 hours every single week. A vinyl set, a face-to-face set. I'll be playing with Hannah Lang, Eli Brown, RG, Funk Tribute, and loads of more surprises. So more info on estateoftrance.com. This week on Estate of Trance, hour number 2 is for Ahmed Helmi and Doppenberg. They have this project called Hellberg. We've played loads of tracks on them, so we asked them to play a set for us. They will do that in just a little bit. But first, ladies and gentlemen, this is the moment a lot of you have been waiting for. Honestly, I've never seen such a big hype for a track of mine.
1: No.
0: And I'll tell you the story, because I think maybe I should do a little... A little different music.
1: All right.
0: Okay. Here we go. So, I did Set Me Free with Sasha last year. She toured with me around the world. It was such a pleasure. And it was really great to have her on tour. The crowd response to her being on stage with me was amazing. So, I was like, we should do a follow-up. Okay, follow-up. And you guys don't know this, but this is the actual truth. We spent loads and loads of hours in the studio. Couldn't really make a follow-up. So first I was distracted.
1: Because
0: I really
1: loved high for Set Me Free.
0: Yeah. First there's a track that I really loved. Then she didn't like it. Then she sent me a song that I didn't really feel. So it was a little bit... This is the stuff you guys never see. But it's good to share that outside the world. Because a lot of, you know, people... who, and it's all our personal thing. So, and I wanted to make a song that makes her happy. And a song that makes me happy. Because we have to perform it. And, you know, we really have to feel it. So we came across this song called Everlasting. And it was actually kind of a placeholder. I'm not going to lie. I told her, I think this song is amazing. It's probably going to go really down with the State of Trance community. But I'm not sure if it's such a smash as Set Me Free. Because, you know, if I think of...
1: The hooks everywhere.
0: Yeah, the hooks, the Set Me Free hook is so touching. But let's do this because I love this and I'll do a Rising Star version and we can do it as so, some sort of a placeholder until we have the real follow-up. Fast forward a few months later, I premiered it at EDC in Las Vegas and oh my God, everybody was like, oh, like when are you releasing this track? And see, we're really scratching the backs of our head. Is this really happening? And yep. So you guys decided and it's dropping on July 31st. And are you ready for the world premiere, ladies and gentlemen?
1: Yeah.
0: All right, then for this moment, can I have all your hands in the air, please? Let me see those arms up. All right, here we go. Everlasting, Armin Van Buren and Sasha. Here it is.
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I could listen like this kind of music for hours. That reminds me, next week we have another unfiltered plan. Maybe I'll put this in my record box. That's only if I'm going against F sharp minor, then I might play it.

0: Brittany Egbert for Move. You're listening to A State of Trance, live from Amsterdam, at a studio full of amazing people once again. We are so blessed. We are so blessed. And remember, if you ever want to join one of our recordings for free, head over to studio.astateoftrance.com. So many emails landed in our digital inbox. Thank you so much for sending them over. I'm giving the mic to Ruben.
1: Yes, Shona Parno from the Isle of Wight, UK, wishes her boyfriend Lewis Wetherick an amazing birthday.
0: And Lauren Goldberg from DC sends a huge shout out to her partner Rachel and their son Rebecca.
1: Lots of love to Andrea in Sweden for her birthday from his friend Lucas Shembri in Nottingham.
0: And congratulations Alexander and Frida from Gothenburg on your 22nd wedding anniversary.
1: And Nicole Müller from Bout Rappenau, Germany, sends her love to her school day buddy Jan and his son Elvin.
0: And happy 29th birthday to Jesper Leitner from your girlfriend Emma Celan.
2: And finally, we'd like to congratulate Marlo and Kylie Vissey from Australia on their 10th wedding anniversary. And Trance has been the soundtrack of their love story. And together they traveled the world to be at more than 20 ASOT shows. That's a lot of shows.
1: Congratulations.
0: Are you in touch with them directly?
2: Yeah.
0: Invite them to the studio.
2: We should. Okay.
0: Yeah, amazing. Thank you, Susanna. Great as every week. 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
1: This music can take you to another world. We want to hear why a track means so much to you. Here is this week's Service for Dreamers.
0: And we're joined this week by Matthew Jordan Wright from the USA. What's up? Welcome, Matthew. Good to see you. You've requested Emma Hewitt's Rewind the Mikos remix. Tell us, why is this track so important for you?
2: So I want to give a shout out to my best friend, Mike. We used to carpool to work for the job he got me at 14 years ago. So I'm still there and able to be here thanks to him. But the meaning of this track and why it's so special to me is one time we were in the car to work with our friend Anthony as well, who also started working there with us. And he just started listening to trance as well. And he was like, Mike was like, you should play that track, that one. And I was like, which one? The one that goes like, bam, ba-da, ba-da, ba-da, ba-da, ba-da, ba-da. I was like, say less. I put it on, and then about 10 seconds in, Anthony just erupted in laughter. And that track just brings back like a really good feeling to like think about that memory. And just want to say thanks again, Mike, and wouldn't be here without you.
0: Thank you so much, man. We're going to play it for you. Matthew Wright from the USA, make some noise.

0: And today we have two guests that have already been here as individual guests in the past, but today they're presenting their alias Hellberg, which has really been popping off, I have to say, in the last few months. Welcome, Ahmed Helmy and Doppenberg.
1: Thank you.
0: How are you guys doing?
2: Yeah, we're good. Fine.
0: Yeah. So you're back in the building where you premiered this alias, right? Last ADE.
1: Yes.
0: That's what it is, right?
1: Yeah, that's true.
0: So tell us how, and most important, why did you start Hellberg?
2: Yeah, okay. So my wife told me, like, why you don't want to collaborate with Doppenberg? She's a big fan of his music. So I told her, okay, I'm going to message him. Let's see. So after that, I messaged him. I told him, like, hey, man, would you like to do something together? He told me, yeah, sure. So he sent me two ideas. And then after we finished those two ideas, after that, I told him, what do you think if we just make a new name?
0: Yeah, because it really clicked.
2: Yeah.
0: So you got in the message and the ideas from Ahmed, and then you were like, okay, he's in his realm, I'm in my side of things, like the more orchestra things, I would say, back in the days.
1: Yeah.
0: Why did you jump on a train?
1: Well, actually, I sent him two ideas, and we were both at the same time kind of working on more of a techno sound.
0: Yeah,
1: I would say. But I didn't know what to do with it, you know, because my sound is a little bit different, and I just didn't know how to put it, so it made sense for my own artist profile.
0: Yeah.
1: So yeah, for me it was like the perfect moment.
0: And here we are.
2: Yeah, exactly.
0: So what is the sound that you're going to play for us today? What can we expect from your set?
1: Well, almost only new music, I think.
0: Okay.
2: I think, yeah.
0: Okay, ideas.
2: Ideas, but also we're going to play our tracks that they were released before.
0: All right, amazing. Yeah. Let's head to the club for 1 hour in the mix with Hellberg.
2: Yeah.